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1: Let me be your hero. Would you dance if I asked you to dance? Or would you run and never look back? Would you cry if you saw me crying? And would you save my soul tonight?

0: It's been hard for him to find a job, and, you know, he cheated, and I still stick with him, and I cheated on him once, and he's sticking with me, and I just want him to know that I love him, and I'll always be there for him.
1: Wow, you guys have been through the ringer.
0: Yeah, these past couple of months have been, like, a real struggle, because he was going to school, and his uncle got sick, which it was, like, a problem for him. He raised him, and he came home. He dropped out of school to come home to be with his uncle and help take care of him, and he just passed away less than a month ago. And he came and told me he cheated on me while he was away.
1: So there's a lot of talking, a lot of forgiveness, a lot of working through stuff you guys have got to go through.
0: Yeah.
1: And a lot of mourning and loss and all the other pain.
0: Yes.
1: And you think you're going to make it. You're going to stick it out. You're willing to pay the price.
0: Yep.
1: Good for you.
0: And I was just hoping you could play a song to let him know that I'm here and I will always be here and I love him to death.
1: I will play a song, and I pray that you guys are able to get past the hurt and the pain and the anger and work through everything. Good luck, honey.
0: Thank you.

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1: Well, summer's almost over. We're going to talk about the best summer vacation you've ever had.
0: Tell us everything in the morning. We can't wait to hear from you.

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Well, Rod Stewart has canceled the remaining dates of his global One Last Time farewell tour. He underwent a routine coronary stent procedure and is recovering well. Sending all of our best wishes to you, Rod. Here he is now.

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0: 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What's up?
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You can record a message. It gets sent to me right here in the studio.

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I'd love if we could connect on Twitter at TeresaLucas3 if you're looking for me. Thanks for the follow, Mark. Here's your song request. Heard it

0: 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Hey, Kathy, are you bummed that the week flew by so fast?
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Hey, Teresa here with you, loving all these 80s songs. You know, I think back in the 80s, carrying those huge, heavy boom boxes on your shoulder was actually the original CrossFit. What do you think?

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So when Alanis Morissette was inducted into the Songwriters Hall of Fame, she said being a mother comes first for her, with writing coming in right behind it as a core part of her identity. So true. Here she is.

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0: Friday cannot be the answer to the question. It's 97.1 Wash FM. Welcome to Friday, by the way. The 14th day of August, for some a day before payday. For others, you do, I guess, the every other Friday thing. I don't know how you get paid at your workplace, but I do know this. The weekend is at hand. There's a lot to look forward to. We just have to get there first, and we will. First, though, let's get started by talking about something that gives us some joy, that we're feeling good about before 5 o'clock in the morning. Here at 97.1 Wash FM, Chili, what would that be for you?
1: So this weekend, we are belatedly celebrating my dad's birthday. Mm-hmm. He turned 85 on August 2nd, but we are going to be celebrating it this weekend.
0: That's a good long life.
1: With a nice little brunch.
0: That's awesome.
1: Yeah.
0: 85 years old.
1: Or 85 years young.
0: Depends on your perspective. That's true. Think of the things that in 85 years somebody has seen. You know, the way the world's changed, the way the world continues to change. Well, that is great. I hope you guys have a wonderful, happy birthday. Mm-hmm. My significant other and I might be going to see an Orioles game. You want to know something very interesting, Chili? Mm-hmm. I have never been to Oriole Park at Camden Yard.
1: Never?
0: I've walked through there, but I've never seen a game.
1: Oh, my God. It's there. One of the best ballparks in the country.
0: That is what they say. You know?
1: Oh, you've got to walk around outside of it. Like, there's so many cool things about Camden.
0: I know. I mean, I remember walking by there and seeing, like, little things on the ground where people hit home runs, too, and stuff. But she posed that question, and I think we might end up doing it, although I haven't checked the schedule. But it was one of those things where we just kind of were throwing around things that we might want to do, say, Saturday. And that came up, and I'm like,
1: Well, hopefully you will make it happen tomorrow.
0: I've never seen a ball game that I haven't enjoyed seeing in person. So we'll have to see what we'll see, and hopefully there'll be some great news to report as we get into a new week next week. It's 97.1 Wash FM right now, though. Speaking of reports, got some news to report unto you. Top stories at the top of the hour is next. What are you working on?
1: A lot of students heading back to college this week, and a new report finds the top college major nationwide. And I'll share what that is in just a few.
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1: A U.S. aircraft carrier is facing a mental health crisis after a record 264 days at sea. Family members say that sailors aboard the USS Abraham Lincoln have attempted to jump overboard, including one who was rescued last month. The USS George Washington is expected to relieve the Lincoln in the Middle East. Kennedy Center board voted to close the building for 2 years of renovations and also to restore the president's name to it, adding the inscription "Restored and renovated by President Donald J. Trump." This all comes after a federal judge had already ordered that his name needed to be removed from the building. The World War II Memorial was vandalized yesterday with spray-painted graffiti that read "Clean Hands, Dirty Money," while the fountains overflowed with soap bubbles. U.S. Park Police closed the memorial and are now investigating. Alexandria police say a programming error led to 115 incorrect speed camera citations near Hammond Middle School between August and February, and anyone who paid will be automatically refunded. D.C.'s DMV has launched a new Purple Heart specialty license plate for combat wounded veterans and their surviving spouses. There is no annual fee, just a one-time $10 application with proceeds that'll support the Mayor's Office of Veterans Affairs. And a new report finds that business and accounting now are the top college majors nationwide for 2026, and that's followed by health sciences and engineering. Majors offering practical skills and clearer paths are seeing the biggest gains overall. Forecast today, cloudy skies with a chance of scattered storms this afternoon. Highs around 85, right now 75 in Gainesville.
2: And that's the news. 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And in just a few minutes, wake up, Toby. It's Friday. I know. Your morning mindset. It's when we talk about how you're doing. And since it is Friday, we go back to the 80s and 90s and the lyrics of some songs from the past to find inspiration for today, all in honor of your Best of the 80s weekend that starts today at 5. Don't miss that. It's just a few minutes away.
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0: sometimes, if I'm honest, I'm afraid of that could break things. But you know what? We're stronger than that. So if that song comes on this weekend, remember that we talked about this. And if you don't hear it, well, if you're really, really good, I'll put a link to it, the video that is, on the Toby and Chili page at washfm.com. That's your Morning Mindset. And if something inspires you and you think about it over the weekend, feel free to send it our way. And perhaps you too could inspire the DMV in this space on Monday with another Morning Mindset. We're Toby and Chili in the morning. It is 97.1 Wash FM. Now that you're good to go mentally, stay with us because we're good to go with
1: 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Look, if you're on TikTok, sometimes you get sucked into ordering stuff and buying stuff. 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
0: Yep, and here's this thing that came in already.
1: 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You're going to have to give us more details.
0: Yeah.
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0: Now, Chili, I know you are a seasoned shopper on TikTok. It's 97.1 Watch FM. Toby and Chili in the morning.
1: Oh, yeah.
0: I, however, am not a seasoned shopper. And the other night at home before I fell asleep, I just was poking around on TikTok looking at crazy things because that's what you do. And I came across those ads that they now run on TikTok. One of them came up for a screen protector, which is something I don't currently have on my phone, which is very important to have for your phone. I bought this screen protector that I'm holding in my hand right now, Chili, and it was very inexpensive. It was less than $20.
1: Mm-hmm. You are rolling the dice because, to your point, it doesn't cost a lot of money, so it's tempting to take that risk. And personally, it's literally 50-50. Half the time, I'm like, man, this really was worth $7 or $8 or whatever I paid. And then the other half of the time, it's junk, like not even worth 7 cents.
0: Well, now I'm like, do I want to put this on my phone? Because what if it is the other side of that 50-50 equation? What if it is junk?
1: Well, you're not going to know until you try it. It's not going to hurt your phone to put a screen protector on it. You just will know if it doesn't work if your screen still cracks.
0: That came, and then soon the memory cards that I ordered will come. And one of our colleagues pointed out something interesting to me yesterday. Isn't it funny how you buy certain things off of a site like TikTok, and the font and the packaging looks just like the one you would go get at, say, Best Buy or some other shop,
1: well,
0: Target?
1: They're dupes. They're dupes, and they try to show you exactly what they're duping. This looks like this name brand because our font looks just like that name brand's font.
0: Well, this dupe better do its job because I might be a little unhappy about it. But then again, I guess it didn't cost an arm and a leg, but I would hate to be screwed over by it. So I'll apply this to the phone. I'll get the memory cards later today because they're good about letting you know that. And then I'll report back how everything works. Or if I throw toys around the playpen, it'll be because I'm poopy pants that it didn't work. But, you know, you get what you pay for, right?
1: Yeah, I mean, it's addictive. Just be careful.
0: Lord. It's 97.1 Wash FM. The news is on the way. Top stories at the top of the hour. Chili, what's going on?
1: A new survey reveals what Americans think is the sexiest accent in the U.S. And I've got the answer to that in just a few.
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1: The Kennedy Center's board has voted to restore the president's name on the building. We've got the latest on that story and others on the way. 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

0: I personally always believe that teachers should get paid what doctors and lawyers get paid. Do you know why? Because oftentimes they're called to do more than just teach. Mm-hmm. At times they have to raise the kid, be the therapist for the kid, be a psychologist for the kid, and then they have to sometimes do that for the parents. It's 97.1 Watch FM. Toby and Chili in the morning. Here's something that teachers would like for parents to know as we get into this new school year.
1: Yeah, and I have a school-age son, so he's about to enter middle school. He's 12 years old, and he is neurodivergent. So he's on the autism spectrum and has ADHD. And I will tell you, Toby, that the teachers that we've had so far have been amazing. And I think part of the reason is number one on this list is that they want you to know that you're all on the same team. Mm-hmm. Okay. They want what's best for your kid too, for the most part. I know some of you are rolling your eyes saying not every teacher wants that. Well, most teachers actually do, right? So you guys have to work together and be on the same page in order for your child to succeed.
0: They also want you to stay engaged, be positive, speak positively, mom and dad.
1: Yeah. I love the respect teachers' boundaries. Okay. Just because a parent fires off an email at night or the teacher fires off an email at night doesn't mean we need to expect that teacher to respond right before the next school day. Give them a day or two to get to your email, right? Because they've got a lot of things on their plate.
0: Yeah, I like the one that says, and I chuckle at it, sugar and sleep. Because, well, sugar is not necessarily a good thing for a kid to be jacked up on when he goes to school, or she, and sleep. Yes, they need it. And here's the other thing, too. Parents, these teachers are here to do a job. And by the way, they have to do the job, not just for you and for your kid, but you have to multiply that times 30. So walk a mile in their shoes before you pop off or before you start getting really needy.
1: And help them out, man. They need volunteers all the time. Raise your hand and help them out with stuff for the classroom and or any of the events and activities that they're doing. And I promise you, it'll make the whole experience better for everybody involved.
0: That's right. And Chili's going to be running for the PTA presidency.
1: No. Let's not get it twisted. Okay. I'm a very active PTA member, but I ain't running anything.
0: Okay, never mind. Forget about that. The Chili and Mark candidacy will not happen. Want to read the list? Got you covered. Toby and Chili page, washfm.com. Stay right there. Next is Toby and Chili in the Morning continues.
1: The shocking number of people who say they have shoplifted. What?
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0: There's thieves and they're everywhere these days. Check out this stat. 97.1 Wash FM, Toby and Chili in the morning. 30% of Americans say that they've shoplifted. And that number's up big time from 23% in 2024.
1: Wow.
0: Leading the way as shoplifters, Gen Z and millennials.
1: Mm-hmm. Well, economic conditions remain the leading factor that was cited by people who admitted to shoplifting.
0: Mm.
1: 90% said it was the inflation. Of course, the broader economy, it's a contributing factor. We all know how expensive things are.
0: Everything.
1: It's hard to make ends meet. And so then it makes sense that the most commonly reported items that are stolen, food, non-alcoholic drinks, and then that's followed by clothing.
0: Mm.
1: You know, people are just trying to feed themselves, and it's, well, a little bit tough.
0: I don't know that I'm willing to throw a flag at the people who are just trying to keep their families fed. I'm not condoning it. I'm not saying you should go out and start robbing Aldi, but there's a difference between stealing from, say, a store at Tyson's and a grocery store.
1: You mean like Louis Vuitton bags?
0: Well, yes. Exactly.
1: Versus some produce.
0: Yeah, lots of people are trying to steal the Louis Vuittons up because, yeah, you know, there's nothing good that can come from what they're trying to do by stealing.
1: Yeah, they're trying
0: but
1: to
0: at a grocery store,
1: cash.
0: I mean, discretion of the law is a powerful weapon.
1: I know. It's really, really tough. Now, if we're looking at, like, personally, you and I, when I was a kid, I think a lot of little kids do that. You inadvertently, like, grab something and you don't know until you get home. Your mom's like, what? Where did that come from? How'd you stick that candy bar in your pocket?
0: Yeah, no, I got busted at one of those five and dime stores by my mom,
1: mm-hmm,
0: who caught me after baseball practice with my batting glove. I put a bunch of jelly bracelets in my batting glove. Thought I was all clever. Nope. Mama knew.
1: Did you? Some people make you go right back and apologize and then pay for it.
0: Oh,
1: or did you just take the loss?
0: I had to go put them back. And then let's just say I wasn't sitting down for a little while after I got home and mom reinforced the lesson. Thou shalt not steal.
1: Yeah. You don't want to be doing that. And you probably never did after that.
0: No, not never again.
1: No.
0: If you want to read the statistics behind this and maybe you've got some thoughts you want to offer up, you'll find everything on the Toby and Chili page at washfm.com and tap the talkback microphone. It's open for you if you want to speak out. 97.1 Wash FM, we're Toby and Chili in the morning. Top stories at the top of the hour. The news on the way, Chili. What's going on?
1: Social media is really changing how Americans are learning to cook. I'll explain coming up in just a few minutes.
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0: Shower the people you love with love and go see James Taylor at Wolf Trap on September 2nd. We got tickets, 97.1 Wash FM. Toby and Chili in the morning. How do you get them, Chili?
1: You get our nearly impossible question right. We're going to be asking it right around 7:10 after Toby and Chili's top stories.

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1: A U.S. aircraft carrier is facing a mental health crisis after a record 264 days at sea. We've got the latest on that story and others on the way with Toby and Chili in the Morning on 97.1 WASH-FM.

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1: A U.S. aircraft carrier is facing a mental health crisis after a record 264 days at sea, with family members saying that sailors aboard the USS Abraham Lincoln have attempted to jump overboard, including one who was rescued last month. The USS George Washington is going to be relieving the Lincoln in the Middle East. The Kennedy Center's board voted to close the building for 2 years of renovations and also to restore the president's name to it, adding the inscription "Restored and renovated by President Donald J. Trump." Now, this all comes after a federal judge had ordered his name removed from the building. The Interior Department says that someone vandalized the World War II Memorial in D.C. Brightly colored graffiti was found sprawled across the memorial's Atlantic Pavilion, with soap bubbles discovered filling its fountain. Tickets are already on sale for this year's Ice at the Gaylord National. It's themed around how the Grinch stole Christmas. So 30 artists are going to be carving 6,000 blocks of ice into scenes from Whoville. It'll run November 14th through early January, and it's going to be kept at a chilly 9 degrees. And a new survey finds that nearly half of people now turn to social media for cooking ideas, and 18% say they would rather take advice from a foodfluencer than their own mom. 40% say that they now use social media to actually learn how to make a dish. Forecast today, we'll have cloudy skies with a chance of a scattered storm later. Highs around 85, right now 77 in Reston.
2: Toby and Chili's nearly impossible question.
3: What you got this morning?
1: 20% of people say they've dated somebody just because they had one of these. What is it?
3: 866-927-4361 is the number. Call now, get your nearly impossible question right. Go see James Taylor, Wolf Trap, September 2nd. Speak much, Toby. Wake up. Use your English. The question again, in case you missed it.
1: 20% of people have dated someone because they have one of these. What is it?
3: All right. You know the question. You probably know somebody who has one of these. You probably dated somebody with one of these. Call us now. Get it right. James Taylor tickets are yours.
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1: And stick around, because coming up, we've got a story that we think will make you feel good on this Friday. A local teen who just picked up playing field hockey a couple of months ago will now be playing on a much bigger stage.

0: Because of the world we live in, you see the news, it goes without saying that we need something that makes us feel good, especially on a Friday. And this is one of those stories. At 97.1 Wash FM, Toby and Chili in the morning. For years, Aiden Smith laced up with the Nova Cool Cats. Now, they are, if you haven't heard, an adaptive ice hockey team skating on the very ice the Capitals practice on in Arlington. And that's when a coach from another team floated this idea. USA Field Hockey. They were putting together a squad for the very first ever Para Hockey World Cup. And would Aiden be interested?
1: Well, Aiden had never really played, but he had watched his sister take the field at Wakefield High School. So he tried it out. 2 weekends on the pitch and it all clicked, which then led to a training camp in Pennsylvania where he impressed enough people to land a spot on the U.S. roster. And then at a camp in St. Louis, the team came up short a goalie. Aiden decided to raise his hand. And now that is his position as a goalie. He reads the play, blocks it, deflects it, keeps that ball out.
0: His mom says he is endlessly adaptable. Thrilled to be bonding with teammates from L.A. to P.A. And later this month, the team's going to Belgium to make history at the inaugural Para Hockey World Cup. He'll be taking on squads from Pakistan, also France, Germany, and beyond.
1: You know, for Aiden, a former Wakefield track athlete, this is a huge payoff. Months of lifting, running, and learning with the goalie pads, it's all coming to a head now.
0: And for his family, it's about something bigger. Proof that kids with disabilities, and I put disabilities in air quotes, they do belong on the world stage. What a great story, Aiden. Thank you for something that really does make us feel good on a Friday, and good luck. May you conquer the world because you believed in you. It's 97.1 Wash FM. If you need to read that again, you want to share it with somebody, you'll find it on the Toby and Chili page at washfm.com. And if there's a story that you feel Chili and I need to see and highlight, either on Monday with Make Your Monday or on a Friday with something that makes you feel good on Friday, tell us all about it. We would love to know what that is. Stay with Toby and Chili in the morning for the news. Top stories at the top of the hour on the way. What's going on, ma'am?
1: 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Coming up in just a few minutes, I'm going to tell you how many packages the average household gets each week.
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3: We'll have cloudy skies today with a chance of a stray thunderstorm. Highs around 85, lows tonight near 69. Then for Saturday, tomorrow looking great. Sunny and highs in the upper 80s.
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1: The Kennedy Center's board voted again to add the president's name to the building. We've got the latest on that story and others on the way. 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

0: Yes, we are. Toby and Chili in the morning, 97.1 Wash FM. Summer coming to an end. The kids are going back to school. And if you haven't taken a vacation yet, well, TikTok, TikTok. And we're talking about vacations at 866-927-4361. What was the best summer vacation you ever took, Chili? Was it with your family, with Don?
1: It was with my husband before we had kids, before we were even married. We went to Sedona, Arizona. So much to see. What a beautiful place. Lots of hiking. Amazing time. What about for you?
0: When I went to Dominican Republic with my significant other, I guess like a few years ago. And I'd never been to the Dominican Republic before. It was just awesome stuff. 866-927-4361. The best summer vacation you ever took. In Woodbridge, Ronnie, good morning.
2: My favorite summer vacation was a spontaneous road trip to the beach with some friends where we had absolutely no itinerary.
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0: And now we go back in time to 1987, where Crowded House was on 97.1 Wash FM with the song Something So Strong. And the lyrics, something so strong could carry us away. Something so strong could carry us today. So what does this mean? Well, this means that we're stronger than the thing we're afraid might break us. Maybe you have that. Maybe that hits close to home for you today or with your family life, or maybe you're worried about the weekend for whatever reason. Well, don't. You're stronger than that. You're stronger than the thing that you're afraid might break you. Something so strong. Crowded House. Enjoy your weekend. Thanks for letting us be a part of it. We will talk to you on Monday.

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That's one good thing about the weather in Vegas. Theirs is a dry heat, and you'll get to experience that for yourself when you go there to be at our iHeartRadio Music Festival. 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

We've got it going on for you again this morning. Another commercial-free workday kickoff. And coming up, it's great variety from Sabrina Carpenter, Lionel Richie, and Jennifer Lopez on 97.1 Wash FM.

97.1 Lush FM with a look at our DMV weekend weather. Now, the humidity is going to stick around. Chance for showers and storms today, so you may want to grab your rain gear if you're heading to the Commanders preseason game. Raise hail. Sunday could bring us more rain, too, so tomorrow looks like the best day out of the next several. Saturday, partly cloudy.

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0: being with us. 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Still to come, Justin Timberlake, Bryan Adams, and Janet Jackson on Wash.
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That's Benson Boone. He's going to be at our iHeartRadio Music Festival. And hey, we want you in the house as well. 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

97.1 Wash FM, shouting out to Loudoun County students and teachers. Aw, this is y'all's last weekend of summer with school starting back on Monday. Hope your time off has been just so much fun.

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Take advantage of an awesome restaurant week. I'll fill you in on that coming up at 11:40 on 97.1 Wash FM.

You know, when breaking news happens while you're working, you can always count on 97.1 Wash FM to keep you in the loop. Maybe you heard about the vandalism yesterday at the very sacred World War II Memorial. Pink graffiti and bubbles in the fountain. Well, a woman's now been arrested and she's facing felony charges. She could go to jail for 10 years.

Washington. Field of Dreams game was played last night. Cal Ripken Jr. walking out of the corn for a special appearance. Phillies beat the Twins 7-1. Former Nat Kyle Schwarber with two homers.

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We are excited to announce this year's Global Citizen Festival that returns to Central Park in New York City on September 26th. 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

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I know some folks don't really like to cross the American Legion or Wilson Bridges from Virginia into Maryland. I know, might be worth the trip.

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97.1 Wash FM. The thrills of football season are back. Our Commanders hosting their first preseason game tonight, Northwest Stadium against the Miami Dolphins. In action last night, the number one overall draft pick for 2026, Fernando Mendoza. He had a solid debut with the Las Vegas Raiders. According to one sports report I read online, if last night's games are any indication of what's in store this season, NFL fans are in for a treat.

Hey, heads up from Wash Up In. If you drive in the area of Route 4 and the Suitland Parkway, road work and closures will be in place starting tonight at 7 o'clock and then all through the weekend as well. Just avoid it if you can.

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Mine was in college. I went to Alaska for a month one summer. They still had snow on the ground there, and no, I wasn't mad about it. Come on, you know me.

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And would you save my soul tonight?

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10: Continued mostly cloudy this afternoon with a chance for showers. Highs 85 to 87.
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1: Would you look at this? We've made it to Friday afternoon. I hope your weekend is wonderful. Just please take care of you. Katie Harrison next for Sabrina Conte. She'll kick off our Best of the 80s and 90s weekend today at 5 on 97.1 Wash FM. Enjoy.

TGIF. Thank goodness it is Friday. Hola, my name's Katie Harris, in for the lovely Sabrina Conti. And we are getting ready to kick off our Best of the 80s and 90s weekend, 5 p.m. today. Michael Jackson. Yeah, back in the 80s, I did own a white glove and Michael Jackson earrings. Don't judge.

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6: Continued mostly cloudy this afternoon with a chance for showers. Highs 85 to 87.
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8: Continued mostly cloudy this afternoon with a chance for showers. Highs 85 to 87.
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Kalani in Virginia did. And he said he's on the way to

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6: Continued mostly cloudy this afternoon with a chance for showers. Highs 85 to 87.
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Well, with school starting real soon for a lot of kids, hopefully you are going to take advantage of going to the pool this weekend. I know I had a chance to take my granddaughter, Malaya, yesterday, and I forgot how much fun it is to just kind of float there until your granddaughter wants to do a cannonball and splash you right in the middle of that.

season has officially started. Montgomery County Fair kicks off tonight. Let's see. And I'm looking forward to Ren Fair. Then you got the State Fair coming up later this month. It's 97.1 Wash FM.

research says you can make your marriage work better if you do this. Details in just a few on Wash FM. 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